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My blood is pumping, I can see the end is right in front of me. 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

0: 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I wish. It's me, Purple Disco Machine.
1: Hey, it's Surface Hit.
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0: Akkor és most.
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0: Napjaink és az elmúlt 30 év legnagyobb slágerei a Panorádióban.
2: Hey yo, Jace.
3: Oh yeah, oh yeah.
2: Say something to her. 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
3: I got one question. How'd you fit all that in them jeans? You know what to do with that big fat butt. Wiggle, wiggle, wiggle. 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

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I heard you moved to Austin, got an apartment and settled down. And every once in a while, I start texting, write a paragraph, but then I delete the message. Think about you like a pastime. I could cry you a river, get you baptized. Or I wasn't ready to act right. Used to always think